0: Shall we play a game?
1: 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How about KWBE?
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0: 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Yeah! 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
1: Lord, have mercy.
0: Help save, comfort, and defend us.

0: Holy Gospel according to St. Matthew, the 9th chapter. As Jesus passed on from there, he saw a man named Matthew sitting at the tax booth, and he said to him, "Follow me." And he rose and followed him. And as Jesus reclined at table in the house, behold, many tax collectors and sinners came and were reclining with Jesus and his disciples. And when the Pharisees saw this, they said to his disciples, "Why does your teacher eat with tax collectors and sinners?" But when he heard it, he said, "Those who are well have no need of a physician, but those who are sick. Go and learn what this means. I desire mercy and not sacrifice. For I came not to call the righteous, but sinners." This is the gospel of the Lord.
1: Praise you, O Christ.
0: You may be seated for the hymn of the day.

It is truly good, right, and salutary that we should, at all times and in all places, give thanks to you, Holy Lord, Almighty Father, everlasting God, through Jesus Christ our Lord, who on this day overcame death and the grave, and by his glorious resurrection opened to us the way of everlasting life. Therefore, with angels and archangels and with all the company of heaven, we laud and magnify your glorious name, evermore praising you and saying,

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0: Checking the forecast for today, sunny skies with a high topping out near 74, north-northwest winds at around 15, gusting to 25 miles per hour. For tonight, partly cloudy, low getting down to around 54. Sunny on Monday with a high near 80, winds out of the west at around 10, gusting to 15 miles per hour. Then we have a slight chance of showers and storms in the overnight period on Monday night, low near 59. Then on Tuesday, mostly sunny, high near 83. Then Tuesday night, we have a slight chance of showers and storms, low near 65. Currently, it is 59. At this time, we bring you the live broadcast, The Voice of St. John, from St. John Lutheran Church in Beatrice. 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
7: We're up to 66 at KWBE Beatrice. The forecast for today calls for sunshine with a high topping out near 74. For tonight, partly cloudy, low getting down to around 55. Then on a Monday, sunny with a high near 80. And a slight chance of showers and storms in the overnight period for Monday night, low getting down to around 59. Then on Tuesday, mostly sunny, high near 83. 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

0: We continue on page 3. In the name of the Father, and of the Son, and of the Holy Spirit.
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The forecast for today calls for sunny skies, high near 74. For tonight, partly cloudy, low near 54. Then on Monday, sunny, high near 80. Currently, it is 70 degrees at KWBE Beatrice as we now present the Sunday morning worship service from a Centenary United Methodist Church at 6th and Elk in Beatrice.

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